From the Georgia line they came. Burning, killing, stealing slaves from the Seminole Indian breeze. Major Dade and his hundred, they were

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Black smoke, thudding bullets.

valley, about a mile from me, where the crows no longer cry, there's a great big earth-moving monster machine that stands 10 stories high. Well, the ground it can eat at the side can rip up 100 tons at a bite, can rip it out with one whack, but it can't put it back. They come and tell me I got to move to make way for that big machine. It ain't a moving unless they kill me, like to kill the fish in the stream. Look at that big machine go, it took that shady grove a long time to grow. They can rip it out with one whack, they can't put it back. I never was one to walk in lines, to picket with placards and carry signs. Maybe I'm behind the times, you can bet your sweet life they're gonna hear from me. They ain't taking it laying down. I'm getting tired of seeing rocks that bleed from the bare guts of the ground. Ain't selling my soul so they can strip out another tiny little vein of coal. Ain't moving out of my tracks because I can't put it back.

a resident of Ocala, Florida, was born in North Carolina in 1921. During his life, he shared his knowledge of cowboy songs in a variety of occupations. He was a working cowboy in Florida and Arizona, an aerial photographer in the Navy during World War II, an educator and storyteller, and a radio host and performer. Tinsley shared the stage with the likes of Gene Autry, Smiley Burnett, and Roy Rogers. He was an actor and writer, whose scholarly books, He Was Singing This Song, and For a Cowboy Has to Sing, remain important pieces of literature on cowboy and Western music. He was a recipient of the Western Heritage Wrangler Award from the National Cowboy Hall of Fame, the National Radio Heritage Association's Pioneer Award, a Will Rogers Lifetime Achievement Award, and was inducted into the Western Music Association Hall of Fame in 1999. Enjoy this selection by Jim Bob Tinsley.

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Norteño, sometimes also called Norteña or Canunto, literally translate to the word northern, referring to the region of northern Mexico and present-day southern Texas where the musical style originated. While the genre had its beginnings in rural areas and still exhibits agrarian lyrical imagery, its popularity has spread with migration to urban centers where some AM stations focus solely on music targeted to the Hispanic community. Norteño is specifically intended for dancing, primarily driven by the accordion, bajo sexto, drums, and occasionally a single saxophone, and differs greatly from the brass-heavy ensembles of mariachi. Norteño was born from a combination of German, Czech, and Mexican instrumentation and rhythm, and is typically performed through polkas, corridos, rancheras, and cumbias. Next, we hear a selection from Canunto Aventura.

0: Thank you.
1: Hallelujah.
2: That's where you go.

The old Missouri is over 3,000 miles long. That's longer than the Mississippi. In the 1840s, you could take a steamboat from Pittsburgh Landing down the Ohio, take a quick right turn to the Mississippi, and then another quick left turn at that scrappy frontier town of St. Louis, and follow those meandering 3,000 miles in that same steamboat till you found yourself deep in the Rocky Mountains of Montana. You can't do that nowadays, thanks to progress and the Army Corps of Engineers. It was out of that Missouri River Valley way back in the 1780s. The French voyagers brought their traded Indian wares and their lilting voyager songs down to the seaport town of New Orleans. And that's where the Yankee sailors picked up on their songs and took them aboard what we now call our tall ships. And you'd use the songs for raising sail and raising anchor. So that's how a song that was born deep in the heartland of this continent of ours was carried to the far corners of the world. You could hear it echoing across the exotic harbors of Canton, Shanghai, Durban, Calcutta, Bombay, and the old ports of Europe.

And I'm a shantyman on board a vessel named for that song, Shenandoah. 159-foot topsail schooner, 170 tons, no engine. And we use the song the same way it was used 200 years ago. We use it for raising anchor.

0: McLean was an African-American vocalist known for her blues and gospel music. As Walking Mary, and later Diamond Teeth Mary, she sang on stage for over 70 years. Born in Huntington, West Virginia, Smith was the half-sister of blues legend Bessie Smith. She left home at 13 and, disguised as a boy, performed in the circus as a singer and acrobat. Through the 1920s and 1930s, she continued to perform in medicine and minstrel shows, then later performed in nightclubs, the USO, Apollo Theater, and the Cotton Club. During the 1940s, Smith earned her nickname by having diamonds set into her front teeth. In the 1980s, folklorist Stephen Zietlin tracked her down and brought her renewed national exposure. McLean performed at the Smithsonian Festival of American Folklife in Washington, D.C., throughout the United States, and Europe. She became popular with audiences across Florida and appeared regularly at the Florida Folk Festival. McLean received the Florida Folk Heritage Award in 1986. Enjoy this selection by Mary Smith McLean.
1: 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Someday I will.

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0: Thank you. It's a treat to be here with you, and we'll be back tomorrow. And I'd like to introduce Dr. Linda Bittner with the Governor's Council on Physical Fitness and the Capitol. And she has been very kind to keep up with this White Springs energy here tonight. Keep on flowing down the Suwannee, and we'll see you tomorrow. Thank you.

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I learned to play by sitting down in a corner listening to people play for square dances. And I took that method of playing. And I played the fiddle now for quite some time. I've been married 7 times, and I run 6 of them off playing this fiddle. So bear with me. Maybe we'll do a little better. We're going to play our Mississippi Sawyer. First number will be Mississippi Sawyer.

main thing in Hebrew, lo lefached klal. The main thing in this world is not to be afraid, to enjoy life. Lo lefached klal. 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I'm not afraid. Say klal. Say it like you mean it.

Magner of Blountstown, Florida, is a traditional musician and folklife advocate. A highly regarded fiddler, he studied with renowned Florida fiddler George Custer. Martin helped establish the Florida State Fiddlers Association and was instrumental in the designation of the Florida Folk Festival's annual fiddle contest as the official state contest. He has served on the Florida Folklife Council and on the board of directors of the Will McLean Foundation. Martin has been active in historic preservation projects for Calhoun County, including restoring the county courthouse and assisting the Panhandle Pioneer Settlement. He also collects traditional and historical stories about Calhoun County and is an exceptional storyteller. Martin received the Florida Folk Heritage Award in 2005. Enjoy this selection by Wayne Martin.

0: Blind Willie James is known for his inspiring versions of blues and gospel songs. James was born blind and was then orphaned in 1933. He grew up singing gospel music in church near his home in Live Oak, Florida. While a student at the Florida School for the Blind in St. Augustine, he began playing the piano. As an adult, James ran a newsstand in Palmetto and continued playing in area churches. In 1975, he moved to St. Petersburg and began performing with the Blind Boys of Alabama, but his interest soon turned to the blues. Encouraged by the late blues man Little Juke, James began performing in clubs and music festivals. James has played on the Florida blues circuit for over 20 years. He has collaborated with a variety of musicians, including Mary McLean and Alan Moffat. James received the Florida Folk Heritage Award in 1999. Enjoy this selection by Willie James.
1: We hope that you like this one.

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1: 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I'll take two. You get south, I get two. Four hand around, right left. 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Hug 'em up, boys. 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Roll it out. 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I got mine. You swing yours, and I'll swing mine.
2: Gotta have a
1: thing,
2: left on
1: you, some bank of Josephine. Josephine, Josephine. Hug them, put it down. Hug them up tight. Come home, put it to bed, and
3: stay all night. It's called Shove It Over, and it's a Latin rhythm, pretty generally distributed all over Florida. It was sung to me by Charlie Jones on a railroad construction camp near Lakeland, Florida.
4: How long ago?
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1: Holy Ghost and power that keeps me every hour. 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I'm gone.
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0: 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I'm gone.
1: Goodbye, brother.
0: Goodbye, brother.
1: I'm gone.
0: I'm gone.
1: Goodbye, brother.
0: Goodbye, brother.
1: I'm gone.
0: I'm gone.
1: Holy Ghost and power that keeps me every hour. Goodbye, brother.
0: I'm gone.
1: Goodbye, friend. I'm gone. Goodbye, friend. I'm gone.
0: I'm gone.
1: I got that Holy Ghost and

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0: I'm gone. Goodbye, deacon.
1: Goodbye, deacon.
0: I'm gone.
1: I'm gone.
0: Goodbye, deacon.
1: Goodbye, deacon.
0: I'm gone.
1: I'm gone.
0: I've got that Holy Ghost and power that teach me every hour. Goodbye, deacon.
1: Goodbye, deacon.
0: I'm gone. Goodbye, world.
1: Goodbye, world.
0: I'm gone.
1: I'm gone.
0: Goodbye, world.
1: Goodbye, world.
0: I'm gone.
1: I'm gone.
0: I've got that Holy Ghost and power that teach me every hour. Goodbye, world.
1: Goodbye, world.
0: I'm gone. Zach Jones and Mamie.

is the most popular melodic instrument on the Greek island of Crete. It is a bowed instrument, similar to the violin, which musicians play in an upright position, resting it on the knee and pressing the tops of their fingernails against the sides of the strings. Lyra musician and maker Kostas Maris was born in Athens, but his father came from Crete and his mother from the nearby island of Carpathus, where the lyra is also played. In 1967, Maris moved to New York, where he was widely regarded as one of the best lyra players in the U.S. He performed at Carnegie Hall and other venues with the Greek Popular Chorus of New York. He moved to Miami in 1979, and then to Tarpon Springs, where he began to spend more time making lyras in the 1990s. Maris received the Florida Folk Heritage Award in 2004. Enjoy this selection by Kostas Maris.

0: Eagles.
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Gonna buy a big bulldog that I can keep to watch them fellas on their midnight creep. Keep away from my gal, jealous as I can be. 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Play me one straight, son, and we'll quit.

0: Can you folks believe that? I mean, let's have a huge hand for the Makeley family. And I got chills going up and down my back. I don't know about you. Whew! That puts a new definition to the term yodeling, as far as I'm concerned. You're not going to see anything like that here this weekend. Well, I'll tell you, don't we have some special talent in this state? Let's give another hand for a family that can sing together like that all these years and make that wonderful music.
1: Here's a female a cappella gospel group from Jacksonville, founded in the 1940s. Although several founding members of the group either left in the early years or are now deceased, Harry May Anthony, Myrtle Barton, and L.V. Starling sang together for more than four decades. The fourth member changed more frequently, but included Artie Brooks and Linda Carter. The Verseteers performed their repertoire of spirituals, jubilee songs, and gospel at churches, folk and arts festivals, and in schools. They appeared at the annual Florida Folk Festival and participated regularly in Duval County's Folk Life and Education program. The Verseteers received the Florida Folk Heritage Award in 1992. 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

Vesateer. Is that all right? Is that all right? All right.

I'm so sick of that man of mine, I don't know what to do. Every time I turn around, it's money, money, money, honey. Every time you open your mouth, it's some money. So I told him he had to get up and go, because my money had done run out. But I didn't mean what I was saying. But he took me as my word. He went on about his business, just like some men would do. But I want you to know, I'm going to find that man. I'm going to find him if I have to crawl all the way to St. Louis or somewhere. And when I find him, it's going to be just too bad. I'm going to beat him. I'm going to cut him. I'm going to shoot him. And the next thing I'm going to do, I'm going to boot him. You better believe that. So I think I'm going on down in St. Louis to see if I can find him.

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I tend my own gardens, I sing, I draw my paintings, I've taken black lung from working in the mines, I picked them up in Washington, D.C. 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

0: You get one, you got the other. 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
1: Cheeks as red as a blooming rose, and

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The shape note singers, Jennings and White Springs. The leader, Edna Hogan. I believe the class usually sat in a semicircle.

0: Thank you very much.
1: Born in 1930, Don Grooms was raised in Cherokee, North Carolina. He came from a family with Cherokee and Appalachian heritage. As a child, he played a cornstalk fiddle, cigar box banjo, and a $3 silver tone guitar. At age 10, Grooms began playing for square dances, and at 14, he belonged to a dance band that played pop tunes. Grooms became a professional journalist and moved to Florida to teach journalism at the University of Florida. While in Gainesville, Grooms was influenced by Will McLean, motivating him to return to songwriting and playing guitar. He became a fixture at the Florida Folk Festival, where he performed on stage alongside Florida folk troubadours Gamble Rogers, Jim Billy, and Will McLean. Grooms received the Florida Folk Heritage Award in 1996. Enjoy this selection by Don Grooms.

0: I just think about these people who have some of these songs like we are singing today, but they're gone.
1: That's right.
0: And we want you to just listen what the words say.
1: That's

0: Thank you kindly.
1: Jeannie Fitchin, better known as Jeannie, is a singer and songwriter. Born and raised in Orlando, Fitchin's mother hoped she would train for opera, but Fitchin became interested in the singer-songwriter movement. She first performed on the Old Marble Stage at the Florida Folk Festival at the age of 15 in 1966, and continues to be a favorite performer there and in many other venues. Her advocacy for Florida folk culture is expressed in numerous educational presentations that preserve the knowledge of Florida folk life and foster an appreciation for the state's traditional culture among school children. Fitchin received the Florida Folk Heritage Award in 2001. Enjoy this selection by Jeannie Fitchin.

The train she ride, no do no.

0: Yeah, that was nice. Thank you very much. We gave our dancers a little breath, a little breather. So we're gonna put them to sweat a little now. Okay? Let's dance a good conga for us, fellas. All right? Let's go.
1: Big Alligator, he's mysterious. Big Alligator, he's amphibious. Big Alligator, he's dangerous. But with a big alligator, you can be prosperous. I was raised in the swamp, by my old grandpa. 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

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But Al Bucky Chubby Nachu Nitschki got.

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Many years later, I remember that day, how that big bull gator swallowed my dog. 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

0: Buddy Chubby, Huddy Buddy Chubby, Huddy Buddy Chubby, Huddy Buddy Chubby, Huddy Buddy Chubby.
1: Blindness has not prevented Florida native Charles Atkins from becoming one of the best blues musicians in the country. He remembers, quote, "I didn't learn it any one way. I started performing before I knew the difference between North and South, East and West. I was singing on the radio when I was a little boy, about 4 or 5, spirituals on Sunday. When I was a child, I used to listen at night at blues on the radio. I learned some of it listening to people play at the Florida School for the Deaf and Blind in St. Augustine," end quote. Atkins performs frequently, has recorded extensively, and is an exceptional teacher. As he explains, quote, "I try to share what I know with people in the community on a regular basis. It's a way for me to reach out to others. Blues can be an ambassador between cultures and between individuals," end quote. Each semester, Atkins teaches a blues lab at Florida State University's Center for Music of the Americas. He also participated as a master artist in the Florida Folklife Apprenticeship Program from 1995 to 1996, and was a recipient of the Florida Folk Heritage Award in 2002. Enjoy this selection by Charles Atkins.

by a North Carolina man named Irvin T. Rouse. For many years, until his death, he lived in a little town called Palm Crest, Florida, down in the Everglades. He was much loved there and was referred to always as the Poet Laureate of Monroe County. The story goes that he composed this song in collaboration with his brother and another man passing around the western verge of Lake Okeechobee in a sedan car on a balmy Florida day. Inside the guitar was a guitar and a fiddle and a picnic basket. Started working on the tune up around Okeechobee, and by the time they got to Clewiston, the rest was history. Now there's another story around Jacksonville that says that Irvin Rouse wrote this song in collaboration with the great Florida fiddler Chubby Wise in a boarding house in Jacksonville. And after the composition of the song, Chubby traded his half of the song to Irvin for the picnic lunch. I don't know which one is true, but either one will do. One thing I do know, this train don't burn no oil. Throw a little coal in the firebox now. Blow the whistle.

Ring the bell. 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

I woke up one morning on an old Chisholm trail, a rope in my hand and a half a bite of tail. A kai kai yippee come, a kai kai yippee come, a kai kai yippee yippee yay. I had a $10 horse and a $40 saddle, and I was punching Texas cattle. A kai kai yippee come, a kai kai yippee come, a kai kai yippee yippee yay. I'm in the saddle a 4 day late, and before I sleep, the moon shines bright. A kai kai yippee come, a kai kai yippee come, a kai kai yippee yippee yay. It's bacons and beans most every day, I'd sooner be eating prairie hay. A kai kai yippee come, a kai kai yippee come, a kai kai yippee yippee yay. Well, a cloudy in the west and looking like rain, I left my slicker in the wagon again. A kai kai yippee come, a kai kai yippee come, a kai kai yippee yippee yay. And it's raining and a hailing and a blowing mighty cold, these longhorn sons of guns are getting hard to hold. A kai kai yippee come, a kai kai yippee, a kai kai yippee yippee yay. Well, I heard it and I hollered and I done very well, till the boss said, boys, just let them go to hell. A kai kai yippee come, a kai kai yippee come, a kai kai yippee yippee yay. Well, we didn't give a damn if they never did stop. We'd ride along like an 8 day clock. A kai kai yippee come, a kai kai yippee come, a kai kai yippee yippee yay. And we all hit town and we hit her on the fly. We bedded down the cattle on a hill nearby. And a kai kai yippee come, a kai kai yippee come, a kai kai yippee yippee yay. And we rounded them up and we put them on the cars. That was the last of the old two bars. A kai kai yippee come, a kai kai yippee come, a kai kai yippee yippee yay. I'm going to town to draw my money. I'm going down south to see my honey. 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
1: 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I thought I could be what I wanted to be. Think about that. I thought I could build

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And he left only the skin and the bones for me. But with the bone, with the skin, I made a coat, and I took one bone and made a flute with it to make the girls dance under the big elm tree on Sunday. Got a day?

folk song that was written by a man named Jesse Fuller. Jesse Lone Cat Fuller, they called him. A black man from, I believe, down in Louisiana, who died not long ago in San Francisco, where sadly say it was true that he spent his last few years working for the sanitation department of that city. A great and a creative American folk singer who was a veritable one-man orchestra. He played a big 12-string guitar with an electric pickup ingeniously attached with sheet metal screws and lag bolts. And he sat behind an instrument he had made himself called a footdella, made out of a fruit crate with an integrated set of organ pedals with a washboard riveted to the starboard side, which he played with drum brushes that were interconnected through a bizarre concatenation of third-class levers and pulleys to the foot mechanism of a drummer's sock cymbal. He would sit and play the footdella and play the guitar and sing, and he would play the harmonica, which dangled about his neck on a rack, and every now and then he'd toot a chorus on a kazoo, which was taped to the end of the harmonica. Jesse Lone Cat Fuller. This is his most famous song.

I remember a long time ago, you know, I'm a country boy, and I used to get on the old wagon with the mule with Dad, you know, and we'd ride down through the country, and he'd tell me to help him sing this song here, and this is one of my mama's favorite songs, too. This was years ago now I'm talking about. That's when we were really doing good singing like we having out here now. All this good singing that they're doing out here now, we did this years ago, but the people look up at you when you go somewhere and want to do this kind of singing. But this is tradition out here. We sing this old song, it sounds something like this.

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1: Here's a tune that Chubby Wise used to do, and I thought it was one of the prettiest things I ever heard. Wish I could play it like him, but I learned it a little bit different. It's called Florida Blues.

Badger song.

Thank you, thank you. This is going to bring our session to a close this morning. And we hope to see y'all later on. And we got plenty of wow, watermelon in the back there. Red to the rind and sweet as honey. You tried the rest. Now, how about the best?

Zhao plays the guzheng, a zither that is one of the most ancient musical instruments in China. Born into a family of musicians in Shanghai, Yao grew up immersed in Chinese folk and classical music. She moved to the U.S. in 1985, and 2 years later began performing with the group Music from China, an innovative ensemble that promotes modern Chinese musical culture while preserving ancient Chinese music. Together, they have performed at Lincoln Center, Carnegie Hall, and the Metropolitan Museum of Art. Yao moved to Orlando in 1990, where she has been a guzheng soloist at Disney's Epcot Center and the China Pavilion. She has also participated in a documentary about Tang music and has played at numerous prestigious institutions, including the Library of Congress and the Kennedy Center. Yao is a recipient of the Florida Folk Heritage Award in 2009. Enjoy this selection by Ann Yao.

Some people go to school trying to learn how to teach, and some go to school trying to learn how to preach. If you can't preach without a

monkey tail like some people do, then I'd rather be the monkey baby than you, and that's all. That's all. You better change your way of living for the good Lord's sake, that's all. Let's roll it now.

five generations of Irish and English fiddlers, George Custer of Salt Springs started playing the fiddle and studying music at age 8. He recalls that as a young boy growing up on the farm in Tifton, Georgia, quote, "fiddling and singing were a vital part of rural life and entertainment," end quote. After a long day of chores, Custer used to relax on the front porch and listen to his Uncle Bob Rutland, known professionally as George Slim, play the fiddle. After Custer finished military service in World War II and graduated from college, he began his fiddle career by playing with Rutland and his band, George Slim and the Texas Roundup in Dallas. Recognized as one of the South's finest fiddlers, Custer was invited to Nashville annually to participate in the Opryland Fanfare and the Grandmaster Fiddlers Contest, where he was featured with Roy Acuff, Marty Robbins, Porter Wagner, and other Grand Ole Opry stars. Custer also opened shows for singers Johnny Cash and Tanya Tucker in the 1980s. He served as a master artist in the 1989 and 1990 Florida Folklife Apprenticeship Program and received the 1990 Florida Folk Heritage Award. Enjoy this selection by George Custer.

this year is featuring ranching in Florida and Florida cowmen. We have a song about old Cracker Cowman, who is becoming an endangered species in Florida.

He's from a breed that has died, but he has survived, and the world he once knew is gone. He's an old cracker cowman existing a long way from home.

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And Jake Summerlin and old Sam Keen, the beginning and the ending of an era now gone. And men like Doc Norman somehow let the bottle get them down.

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2: No, he didn't.

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For if that engineer, as he came rolling through the scrub, if he'd ring the bell, this would come to them as a sign of fair weather.

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I represent risen pine, oh, Ezekiel, once the crowd was tried by these driving winds. You can't

I'm floating down clean, clean skull bone. I'm floating down clean, clean the neck bone. I'm floating down clean, clean the arm bone. I'm floating down clean, clean the hand bone. I'm floating down clean, clean the rib bone. I'm floating down clean, clean the thigh bone. I'm floating down clean, clean the knee bone. I'm floating down clean, clean the leg bone. I'm floating down clean, clean the ankle bone. I'm floating down clean, clean the foot bone. I'm floating down clean, clean, oh Ezekiel. Oh Ezekiel, my driver, cry body driving in. He can't drive bone never again, crying, Lord God. Down, know it, said he drive bone till never again. Oh, he drive bone, he'll ease the road, then go down.

pianist Ida Goodson was born into a musically gifted family near Pensacola, Florida in 1909. She was the youngest of seven girls raised by strict Southern Baptist parents who prohibited the playing of secular music in the home. Despite that, both she and her sister, Wilhelmina Goodson, learned to play the piano and developed a love for barrelhouse blues and jazz. Wilhelmina later became known as Billy Pierce, wife of jazz trumpeter D.D. Pierce, who was an original member of New Orleans' famed Preservation Hall Jazz Band. Ida Goodson performed throughout the South but maintained a home base in Pensacola, where she often accompanied tours with national stars such as Bessie Smith. She was adept at several different styles of music, including gospel, jazz, blues, vaudeville, and popular songs. In 1979, she was rediscovered by field researchers working for the Florida Folk Commission, who included several of her compositions on the widely acclaimed Drop On Down in Florida double album. Goodson became a mainstay at the Florida Folk Festival and was awarded the prestigious Florida Folk Heritage Award in 1987. In 1989, she appeared in the documentary film Wild Women Don't Have the Blues, and at age 80, she stole the show from the younger, more widely known musicians. Next up, we hear a selection by Ida Goodson.

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0: Bacalayo. Thank you. Thank you.
1: Norteño music is named for its origin in northern Mexico. At the heart of this colorful style is the diatonic button accordion. Tomas Granado of Webster is recognized throughout Florida as a master Norteño accordionist and serves as a tireless advocate of Mexican-American culture. He began to play the accordion when he was 11, and by 1970 formed a band in Homestead to play for community dances, quinceañeras, Mother's Day serenades, and cultural celebrations throughout southern Florida. He taught button accordion through the Florida Folklife Apprenticeship Program in 1992, and continues to teach those who seek his expertise. One of the few

accordion repairmen in Florida, Latin American musicians throughout the state rely upon Granado to keep their instruments functioning and in tune. He received the Florida Folk Heritage Award in 2007. Enjoy this selection by Thomas Granado.

is going to give us the fox and hound chase. Listen for the hounds as they chase the fox.

Gotta sing if you wanna get some. Two little babies lying in the bed, two of them sick and the other most dead. Sent for the doctor said, heal them children with shoulders.

groups and brother acts are not rare in country, bluegrass, and traditional music, where the bond of family is revered and where ensemble singing is common. Family groups were certainly never far removed from the roster of talent at the Florida Folk Festival. The Payton brothers, originally of Jacksonville, attended the Florida Folk Festival as spectators for many years before they became perennial favorites of its stage. Their familiarity with the traditions and history of the annual gathering made them instant favorites, as much for their music as for their ability to interweave remembrances of early festival events into their performances. Next, we hear a selection by the Payton brothers.

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2: 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And this song has been written about 500 years ago.

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If my mother asks for me, you tell I'm going to Galilee, because I'm glad to be in service one more time. 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

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So I had to try something else. 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
0: Wait a minute. 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
0: All my voice. 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
1: That's a good one. You like that one.
0: Richard, you have to sing it loud.

30-year career and thousands of concert engagements throughout the U.S. as a headline performer, Gamble Rogers was a prolific Florida troubadour and ambassador of Florida singer-songwriters. He perpetuated and popularized the traditions of singer-songwriter music, storytelling, writing, and philosophical humor. Widely recognized as a guitar virtuoso, he also played a pivotal role in the reemergence of the art of storytelling and inspired many other storytellers. A second-generation Floridian, Rogers was born and raised in Winter Park and made St. Augustine his home. He began playing ukulele at 10 or 11, but took up the guitar when he became fascinated with the music of Merle Travis. He made his first appearance at the Florida Folk Festival in 1959 and became a near legendary figure, generally closing out the program on Sunday nights. Rogers lost his life trying to save a drowning swimmer and was posthumously given a Kiwanis Award for bravery and a Carnegie Award for heroism. The Gamble Rogers Memorial State Recreation Park at Flagler Beach is named in his honor, as is the Gamble Rogers Middle School in St. Augustine. Rogers received the Florida Folk Heritage Award in 1993. Enjoy this selection by Gamble Rogers.

engineer. He told his fireman not to have no fear. Pour on the water and shovel the coal. Stick your head out the window, watch the drivers roll, watch the drivers roll.

0: Do you feel like having a little more church? You know, when you say amen, it gives us a feeling that you know the man that we're singing about. The Lord will provide. The Lord will make a way. I wonder if anybody here have tried him. Won't he answer prayer? Won't the Lord answer prayer? You don't have to pray a long prayer. If you tell him, please, Lord.
1: Come on.
0: You can tell him your trouble that he won't tell nobody else.

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I like to sing until I can feel. Oh, you ain't gonna pray with me here. Yeah. Whatever I

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1: Help me.
0: You've been mighty good.
1: Help me, Lord.
0: You've been mighty good.
1: Help me.
0: Thank you, Lord.
1: Help me, Lord.
0: I know you brought me.
1: Help me.

0: 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Help me, Lord. These old clothes.
1: Help me, Lord.
0: A long white robe.
1: Help me.
0: No more sickness.
1: Help me, Lord.
0: No more sorrow.
1: Help me.

0: my crown. Will you be there? When I put on my suit. Oh Lord. I want you, Father.
1: Tell about you.
0: Help me, Jesus.
1: Help me. Woo!

I want you to have me, Jesus. I want you to have me, Jesus. I want you to have me, Jesus. I want you to have me, Jesus. I want you to have me, Jesus. I want you. I want you. I want you. I want you. I want you. I want you. I want you. I want you.

0: Come on now. Come on now.
1: I'm serving the Lord.
0: Every day.
1: I'm serving the Lord.
0: Every hour.
1: Serving the Lord.
0: Yes, I am.
1: Oh, we labor.
0: Yes, he is.
1: You believe he labor.
0: Yes, he is.
1: You believe he labor.
0: Oh, yes, he is.
1: Can I get another witness here? Can I get another witness here? You believe he labor.
0: Yes, he is.
1: Gonna give me rest.
0: Give me rest.
1: That's gonna give me rest.
0: Give me rest.
1: That's gonna give me rest.
0: Yeah.

plays in England, and they always have a song in connection with them. And the play and the song and the giving of the play in the town is supposed to make good luck for the coming year. They're had about, you know, around Twelfth Night every year, or 6th of January. And it's supposed to make the crops grow and the cows have healthy calves and things like that. Nottamantown.

We're going to start off with polka. It's a polka named by for a city in Mexico. It's called Atotonilco.

thank you very much. Thank you for having us down here. We've had a good time. Hope you've enjoyed the music. Nancy Blake over here. Thank you very much. Good evening to you.

Thank you.

fiddler James Kelly, originally of Dublin, Ireland, is widely recognized as one of Ireland's leading traditional fiddle players. He is a recipient of the Florida Folk Heritage Award, as well as the Florida Individual Artist Fellowship and Folk Arts Award. In addition, James Kelly has shared his remarkable talent with Floridians while serving as a master artist in the Florida Folklife Apprenticeship Program. Enjoy this selection by James Kelly.

I was mighty lucky to grow up one of 11 first cousins, all as close as brothers and sisters. My youngest cousin was named Shelby Three. Now, a name like that tells you three things off the bat. He was a Republican. There were two Shelbys ahead of him from the day he was born. And he was bound to be an overachiever. Christmas of his 10th year, Shelby III was given a Daisy Red Ryder lever-action BB gun. Now, what do you suppose a 10-year-old overachiever is going to do to prove himself with his first BB gun? He went on out Red Bug Road to the ex-governor Arundale estate, where on the riverside of the Arundale property lies a cow pasture which contains, among other things, a latticed Victorian gazebo and a 3,400-pound Brahma bull. Shelby III took careful aim with his new BB gun and shot that bull in the very seat of his sovereignty, causing him straightway to levitate and to loom terrifically above the tree line, and then trumpeting like the avenging angel of doom to thunder up along the fence line to where those strands of barbed wire were stapled into the corner boards of the Bean Creek Methodist Church. Inside the sanctuary at this precise moment in time, the good reverend stood forth, rendering his direful prognostications concerning the awful reality of the beast of the apocalypse. By the time Arundale's bull had torn the fifth plank of clapboard out of the altar wall of the church, they had more penitents come to the rail in earnest solicitation of spiritual salvation than in the entire prior history of the fellowship. Hallelujah.

After that incident, all of the philosophers downtown at the Purina store began referring to my youngest cousin as the conversion factor. A ponderous moniker, to be sure, but a nickname much loved by my youngest cousin because it was earned and not handed down. Roll on, buddy. Don't you roll so slow. How can I roll when the wheels won't

Doc Watson. 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Roger Murray.

0: Thank you very much.
1: Well, I usually play a medley of Stephen Foster tunes, and I'll do it again here. I've been doing it since about 1907. No, about 58 when I first started playing here.

John Henry, sung by Mr. Bill McLaughlin of Jacksonville, Florida. Mr. McLaughlin says that he learned this song from Maybelle Armstrong, a colored cook in his home.

And grabbed a piece of steel, said it's gonna cause the death of me. Hey buddy, it's gonna cause the death of me. John Henry had a little woman, and her name was Lucy Ann. John Henry took sick and had to go to bed. Lucy Ann drove steel like a man. Hey buddy, Lucy Ann drove steel like a man. Well, the captain says to John Henry, gonna bring me a steam drill round. Gonna take that steam drill out on the job. Gonna whop that steel on down. Hey, buddy, whop that steel on down. John Henry said to his captain, a man ain't nothing but a man. But before I let your steam drill beat me down, gonna die with this hammer in my hand. Hey, buddy, die with this hammer in my hand. Sunshine hot and burning, there weren't no breeze at all. The sweat ran down like water down a hill. That day John Henry let his hammer fall. Hey, buddy, that day John Henry let his hammer fall. John Henry said to his shaker, boy, why don't you sing? Cause I'm throwing 30 pounds from my hips on down. Just listen to the cold steel ring. Hey, buddy, listen to the cold steel ring. John Henry said to his shaker, boy, you better pray. Cause if I miss that little piece of steel,

0: Thank you.
1: A few years ago, we had Cephas and Wiggins down here as the main. And I'd gotten to know John Cephas and Phil Wiggins a little bit before, but I picked up from him at that show a tuning that he stole off Skip James, D minor tuning, and it's called John's Lod.

Well, if you want to find radar, here's how to do it. Just get in a truck and lay right to it. You get to Virginia by the radar stand, a trooper will be awaiting with a ticket in his hand. Talk mean to you. Hurt your feelings. Your credit ain't good. Funniest thing I ever did see was a radar sitting on top of a tree. State patrolman sitting on the ground waiting for the truckers come on down. He's got a walkie-talkie. Radar. Fast forward, too. I'm running down the road and I'm running wild, and the JP, he says with a smile, I know it, boy, they'll bring him back. See on the front is a wheel and a Mac. At her smoking. In high gear. I was getting on it. I'm flying down the road in my old Mac. I was a-wheeling with my buddy in the sack. I crossed him wars, looked back in the trees. See the state troopers swarming like bees. They looked like they was having an old-time revival meeting. I didn't hear no singing. I didn't hear no preaching. But they was taking up a collection.

Well, they clocked me at 74. Trooper said, "You don't do that no more." Begged the trooper to turn me loose, and he said, "Boy, we're going to cook your goose. Put you to walking, hitchhiking, looking for a job. Just one thing I'd like to know it before I go. Truckers all 45 had run, and they couldn't catch nary a one. They couldn't get you with their radar gimmick. I wonder then if they'd lower the limit. Maybe 30. Couldn't get nowhere that way. When Gabriel blows his trumpet on that judgment day, truckers hit them pearly gates, I can hear St. Peter say, "Let's see your registration, son, your driver's license too. Just hand your money to that judge and wheel that back."

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And it's called She Moved Through the Fair.

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Boy, did I win. 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I got a gal in the white folk yard. She killed the chicken, she saved me head. 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Boy, I was sleeping. Boy, I'm sleeping. I'm getting by easy. Oh, they don't need of me waiting so hard. I got a gal in the white folk yard. Killed the chicken, she saved me wing. Think I'm waking, I ain't done a thing. Boy, I'm living. Boy, I'm living. Oh, they don't need of me waiting so hard. I got a gal in the white folk yard. Killed the chicken, she saved me feet. Think I'm waking, I'm just loafing the street. Boy, I'm living.

don't you see? Because I got the deep river blues. Now I'm gone, I'll say goodbye. And if I sink, just let me.

Carnahan is a master steelpan player and craftsman of the instrument. He was born in 1947 in a small village in southern Trinidad. Carnahan has inspired audiences throughout the world with his music, tuned instruments for many steel bands, and takes on apprentices to pass on his knowledge. Carnahan follows in the tradition of the old-time pan leaders of Trinidad, who combined tuning, arranging, and playing instead of specializing in one area. In the 1960s, Carnahan was a member of the famous Trinidad Tripoli Steel Band that toured with Liberace for 2 years. He received the Florida Folk Heritage Award in 2005. Enjoy this selection by Michael Carnahan.

Venezuelan harp players Jose Palmi and Jesus Rodriguez immigrated to Florida and have enriched American culture by sharing their unique traditions through performances and apprenticeships. Many varieties of harp thrive throughout Venezuela, Paraguay, Colombia, Peru, Chile, Ecuador, and Mexico. In Venezuela, the celebratory joropo, with its regional variations, is perhaps the most prominent type of traditional music from Los Llanos, or the Plains. Its rhythm is in triple meter, like a waltz, but driven by syncopation and a fast-paced tempo, well-suited for quick-footed couple dancing. The type of harp corresponding to this region is known as arpa llanera. Next, we will hear Rodriguez play an example of Venezuela's música llanera, or music of the plains.

0: bacana aí. Thank you. Thank you.
1: Well, the man who ran the numbers in Florida in 53 was a gray-eyed black man named McCullum and his pretty wife, Ruby. But Ruby had a problem since she also had a kid by a white doctor in Live Oak who would like to keep it hid. Belita said, you gambling man, couldn't handle what was going down. He played his final numbers, but nobody remembers that gray-eyed black man, Belita Sam. Then one Sunday morning, Ruby couldn't take it no more. She shot Dr. Leroy Adams, left him dying on the floor. Sam knew when they came for Ruby, they'd take him if they could. So he filled a suitcase with money, and he left Live Oak for good. Belita Sam, you gambling man, couldn't handle what was going down. He played his final numbers, but nobody remembers that gray-eyed black man, Belita Sam. Now Sam went home to Ocala, Ruby went to jail, charged with first-degree murder, they wouldn't let her out on bail. Sam never knew what happened, he didn't know she went insane, cause he went home to Ocala, played his final numbers game. Belita Sam, you gambling man, couldn't handle what was going down. He played his final numbers, but nobody remembers that gray-eyed black man, Belita Sam. Nobody knows what happened, how it came to be, cause Sam went to the graveyard, Ruby went to Chattahoochee. Sam did not use a pistol, here's the reason why. He said, when there is nothing left to do, you gotta lay down and die. Belita Sam, you gambling man, couldn't handle what was going down.

Joe Zaytunian's parents immigrated to the United States from Turkey as a result of the Armenian genocide that occurred during and immediately after World War I. The family joined other Armenians living in Watertown, Massachusetts, where Zaytunian was born in 1946. In 1981, Zaytunian moved to New York, where he performed Armenian and Turkish music regularly at various Middle Eastern clubs. In 1985, he moved to Margate, Florida, where he co-founded the Middle Eastern dance and music company, Harmonic Motion. With Harmonic Motion, Zaytunian has performed numerous concerts at colleges, universities, art centers, public schools, festivals, and libraries, in addition to working with various modern dance companies. Zaytunian is an authority on traditional music played on the oud, and has established himself as an innovative musician who has expanded the repertoire for the instrument to include jazz, flamenco, and Indian music. He received the Florida Folk Heritage Award in 2000. Enjoy this selection by Joe Zaytunian.

Alan Quinney. 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Baby, I give you my money.

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I'm going to get me a dress, we can go out to party tomorrow night, I said, all right, I ain't heard told that woman. 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

0: ago, back in a dark room, I was fading up cold. 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Down on that hard rock, on a set of knee pads, the motors were shifting, I got sand in my heart. Both lungs were broke down from breathing bad air. 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They sent me to the doctor, and I heard them say, both lungs is broke down, you've seen your best day. 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Go back to that coal mine where they got you this way. I went back to the coal mine, and the boss man did say, the company don't want you, and compensation won't pay. The doctors, they've told us, just didn't get you.
1: Just in his Moses William, he tried to do a little of thing, but tried to do something other besides flying that long year mule. That's why I left home. Flying him. I told him, wait till I get back. That freight train was coming. Flying that mule, couldn't make no money. I had to leave home's ornaments to help my mother to Tucson, Arizona.

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So what was I to do with the body of the cat? A big brown paper bag I spied and popped our dear old cat.

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"Here's your parcel, Mr. Brown." 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So off I went with the body in the bag, the body in the bag, ta-ra-ra. I heaved it in the river, but the hero of some play jumped right in to save it, crying, "Hip, hip, hip, hooray." He says to me, "I don't do this as a rule, and so I'm rather wet and also rather cool. So I had to take me trousers and give them to the fool for bringing me

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The door flew open, and a lady dressed in blue says, "Pardonnez-moi, monsieur, but do you parlez-vous?" I said, "Good heavens, no, my dear, got better things to do," and skedaddled with me.

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I looked inside and heard a plaintive meow. 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
2: 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Wasn't that a mystery? 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
0: 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They're chock full of grit and gall. 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The Florida boys are a hard bunch to beat. 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

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The Florida boys are a hard bunch to beat. They're chump full of grit and gall. 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

0: Thank you. Born and raised in Clay County, Frank Thomas is a native Floridian whose ancestors came to Florida to farm in the late 18th century. Members of his family fought in the Second Seminole War and in the Civil War. They also continued farming until the 1950s. This direct connection with the land and heritage of English-speaking Florida inspired much of his music. Thomas relates that his entire family played music and that he, quote, learned guitar so young that he doesn't remember learning, end quote. Ann Thomas, a professional librarian, was raised in Lakeland and met Frank in 1978 at Carl Allen's restaurant in Lake Wales. Together, they wrote over 100 songs about Florida on subjects ranging from the environment to local history. They traveled the state, performing their music at schools, festivals, folk clubs, and concert stages. They received the Florida Folk Heritage Award in 1993. Enjoy this selection by Frank and Ann Thomas.
1: We're going to try to do it. 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
1: Well, you know, when it's raining, I can't. 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
1: So bad.
0: Prayed and I got religion in a house.
1: So bad.
0: I stayed there till I got it in a house.
1: So hey,
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0: People would come from far and near to join in with us, to help us, yes, to lift up the name Jesus. I believe there is somebody here right now who will understand what I'm talking about.
1: Yes.
0: You see, all of the saints would come together.

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1: Yes, sir.
0: They would gather around the sinners.

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0: Well, sorry to say, but we lied. 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But since you're enjoying it, we're glad that you're enjoying it. For now, we will do the last song. And please catch us tomorrow, okay? 2:30 tomorrow.
1: I don't know.
0: No. We'll be here 2:30 tomorrow and 2:30 Sunday.
2: Oh.
0: Okay. 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

0: Thank y'all.
1: Ah, thank you kindly. There is some life out there. Some of you know that Will McLean wrote a song many years ago about the great hurricane that hit Lake Okeechobee in 1927. We'd like to close out with that called Lord, Hold Back the Waters of Lake Okeechobee.

0: Zamoris brought the complex music of the zabuna, a type of Greek bagpipe, to Tarpon Springs. He was born in the village of Kora on the Dodecanese island of Kalymnos, one of eight children of a sponge fisherman and citrus sharecropper. Zamoris' father played the zabuna, and the family had a reputation for dance and music. At about age eight, Zamoris learned to play the zabuna from his father while they watched their sheep. The zabuna is one of two types of bagpipes in Greece. The gaita, played in mainland Greece, has a single chanter. The zabuna, played in the islands, has an untanned goatskin bag turned inside out, a blowpipe, and two parallel chanters, each with five finger holes, fitted into a single tube with wax. In 1991, Zamoris became the first Floridian to receive a National Heritage Fellowship. He received the Florida Folk Heritage Award in 1989. Enjoy this selection by Nikita Zamoris.
1: These songs that he plays, they usually play it during weddings. At that time, they only had one instrument. So they use it in weddings and baptisms, or whenever they had the chance to have fun and dance.

Since the 1930s, the sounds of steel guitar have been heard in an unlikely place, far removed from Nashville or the Hawaiian Islands. Musicians in the Pentecostal House of God Church used the steel guitar instead of the often heard organ or piano to lead their lively, music-driven worship services. The very human, voice-like qualities of lap and pedal steel guitars are perfectly suited to underscore a spirited sermon or lead an ecstatic choir in praise. In 1992, while serving as state folklorist, Bob Stone unearthed what became known as sacred steel music in South Florida. Stone's research brought a heightened interest in sacred steel music. This newfound popularity became a source of conflict for House of God musicians. Should the music be kept within the strict confines of the church, or shared with the general public as a form of ministry? Fortunately for the listening audience, some musicians chose to share this unique tradition in secular venues such as the Florida Folk Festival. Next, we hear steel guitarist Sonny Treadway.

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Had a dog named Whiskey and a cat that was yellow. Rode up on his car every day when he went in and out of work. 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So we'll do that again.

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0: Ben B.
1: Rock bottom. David York was a highly respected blues vocalist, harmonica player, and songwriter. Originally from Brookville, Indiana, York moved to the Tampa area in 1965 as a high school student. York became interested in blues by listening to recordings of Sonny Boy Williamson, Paul Butterfield, and other musicians, and by attending performances at local blues clubs. By the 1970s, York was playing with various bands under the name Rock Bottom. He worked as a blues musician in clubs throughout Florida and the nation, and performed with such Florida notables as Diamond Teeth Mary McLean and Blind Willie James. He also passed along his skills and knowledge in blues harp to dozens of young harmonica players. York received the Florida Folk Heritage Award in 2002. Enjoy this selection by David Rockbottom York.